0: Throwing just there, sending you disregard the letter.
1: Letter, you can work in.
2: 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We're on our way back.
0: Roger that. You can come up Plum if you want.
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Residential alarm. 15,098 American Lotus Drive. Cross of West 151st Street and Roseanne Drive. 81 Boy. Timeout 2021.

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Timeout, 2038.

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Medic, 391. Allergic reaction, 8612 North Havana Drive, number 306. Cross Street Scenic View Drive, 91, OI. 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

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Ladder 392. Residential alarm. 15,356 Ackerley Drive. Cross off Brantford Boulevard and Bentina, Maine. 96 Charles. Timeout 2058.

Engine 392. Engine 397. Engine 394. Ladder 391. Ladder 393. Vernon Township Tanker 431. Medic 397. Medic 394. PPO 309. Battalion 397. Battalion 391. Residence Fire 10592. Cynthia Road. Cross off Bodrum Drive and Alistair Drive. Respond on Ops 301. 96 George Tom. Timeout 2100.

0: Control is 6 on the scene. I'm 2-star residence. Nothing showing. We'll be investigating.
1: Clear on scene. 2-star residence. Nothing showing. We'll be investigating 21-02.

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Engine 377. Difficulty rebate 12,596. Pineha Way. 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
0: We're on the scene of a single-story residence. Do you have evacuation? Nothing showing. We'll be investigating.
1: Clear, Medic 397, on scene, single-story residence, evacuation, nothing showing, investigating 2108.
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3: 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Second engine, we're staged on the hydrant. It's not a long way.
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0: Control Medic 394 staging in there.
1: Mayor, and just information for units that are staging. Police on scene say that the patient is not in the area as of now. You guys can go and service until you're needed. Standby, it looks like they found her.

0: patrol medic in I-4. She might still in service.
1: Originally, yes, but they did find the patient. 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
0: Okay, clear. 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
1: Go ahead.
2: Yes, our investigation. 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Have advised them to contact their alarm company and have the system checked. 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
1: Player 2236.

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Ladder, 391. Over inside a building, 9662, Chuckwalla Place. 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

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Hospital transfer, 17,600 Shamrock Boulevard, at Riverview Health Westfield Hospital, cross of West Main Street, West Shamrock Street, and West Main Street, 84 Robert, timeout, 2258.

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1: Go ahead.
0: Is the patient in the hospital ER, or are they wanting to meet us at the roundabout at 32 in the road next to the hospital?
1: 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We're sending PD out there to get more information for you guys.
0: Medic 34 is clear.

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Glen Court, cross off, dead end, and Glen Way, Ridgebrook Drive. 83, Mary. Timeout, 23:06.

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Medic, 342. Unconscious or fainting, 9800 North Michigan Road. At Marathon Hoosier Market, cross of West 98th Street and West 99th Street. 42, boy. Timeout, 23:19.

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Captain, 344. Engine, 341. Ladder, 341. Battalion, 304. Safety, 304. High life hazard alarm. 14,550 River Road. At Harvest Bible Chapel. Cross of East 146th Street and Cherry Creek Boulevard. 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

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Respond on Ops 301, 95 Boy, timeout 121.

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0: 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We got heavy smoke coming from the rear of the building. We're going to stay here. We're going to reverse out to a hydrant on Britton Park Drive Road. Engine 391 will have command.
1: On scene, heavy smoke reversing to hydrant on Britton Park with command 0126.
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0: 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I'll go ahead and assume command. 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

0: 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You're in emergency status. 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Ladder 393B, you're in emergency status. Please advise. Battalion 391, ladder 393B is in emergency status. Can you advise?
1: We're sending someone up to check.
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2: Go ahead.
1: You guys work in the Charlie Delta corner?
2: Yeah, we found a car that was on fire just now. Trying to get it put out.
1: Get that. 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
0: Copy on status is good. Thank you. Can you go ahead and clear your emergency status, please?
2: The car is in the very last bay. The car is in the very north bay.
1: Word from command.

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0: 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Please advise.
1: 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I'm cutting on the roof right now.
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2: 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We'll get them started.
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1: 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All personnel on scene to avoid exterior Charlie Delta corner. 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

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Medic, 394. Injured person. Cumberland Road, Cross Street, Fireside, Maine, 95. Frank. Timeout, 352.

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At Woodland Terrace, senior living. Cross of left smoky row and dead end. 41. Boy. Timeout 622.

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Engine, 321. Difficulty breathing. 149 Wilson Street. Cross off Washington Avenue and South Peru Street. 21 Adam. Timeout, 6:35.

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Medic 394. Chest paid. 11,592. Salford, Maine. Cross of Westmoreland Drive, Greenway, and Salford Circle South. Salford Circle North. 95. John. Timeout 651.

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Engine, 373. 6%. 9730 Prairie Lake Boulevard East, number 102. At Prairie Lake Health Campus, cross off Prairie Meadow Drive and Prairie Lake Boulevard, North Prairie and Lake Boulevard South. 73 call. Timeout, 742.

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Medic 346. Difficulty breathing. 12,999 Pennsylvania Street. 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

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Medic, 397. 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Valhalla Lane, cross of Tavernier Drive, and Annette Lane, 92. 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

Ladder, 373. Engine, 371. Medic, 371. Ambulance, 374. Engine, 373. EDO, 307. Battalion, 307. Accident with entrapment. East 191st Street, Cross Street, State Road 37, North. We saw on Ops, 301. 75, Henry William Adam. Timeout, 844.

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0: apparatus en route to 191st and State Road 37. The driver was able to get out of the vehicle. There is no longer entrapment involved.
1: Ladder's clear. We're going to be delayed from Station 3.
0: Clear on delay.
2: 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Station 3, we got out of the vehicle.

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1: 9307.
0: I missed some of the ladders earlier traffic. Did they mark back in?
1: Negative. They're en route. They stated that there was going to be a delay from them.
0: Clear. Thank you.
2: Battalion 307, ladder 73. We had the ladder up for Monday check, so we're delayed. We're en route now. Let us know if you need us to disregard when you get there.
0: Will do. Thank you.

0: Battalion 307, all units. This will be north of the intersection, northbound. We do have an inverted vehicle.
1: Control to DO 307, I'm seeing single vehicle inverted for the occupants route. Investigating by the injuries.
0: On the scene, you'll have command.
2: Battalion 307, I need a DO 307 on scene of an inverted vehicle, off occupants out of vehicle. Battalion 307 has command 849.

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Elevator or escalator rescue, 9701, North by Northeast Boulevard, at home to sleep, cross of East 96th

Engine 393, TAC 391, Battalion 397. Elevator or escalator rescue, 9701, North by Northeast Boulevard, at Home to Sleep, cross of East 96th Street, Hague Road, and Kearney Drive, 93 Henry, timeout, 909.

ambulance 374, ladder 372, 6 person, 6691, Aberson Drive, cross of Dengar Court and Willowview Road, Willow Pond Drive, 76 Frank, timeout 909.

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Timeout 917.

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0: 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Did you have any previous traffic or anything about it?

0: 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Engine 382. Engine 381. Medic 384. Battalion 308. Safety 308. Gas odor inside a high life hazard. 16,410 Park Drive. At Abacus Preschool. Cross of Oak Ridge Road and Trade Boulevard North. Respond on Ops 301. 82 George. Timeout 919.
1: Alright, I'm about to get the floor too. I'll make contact with him.

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0: One occupant. She's been removed. No injuries. You can disregard attack 391.
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0: We're going to be arriving. We got a single story institution. Looks like we got some evac in progress. I got nothing showing from four sides. We'll be on scene investigating all that from here.
1: Ladder 384 on scene of a single story institution. Nothing showing from four sides. Evacuation in progress. Task command 924.

0: Patrol Battalion 308 arriving. 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
0: Go ahead.
3: Once we got up here, they were stating that the odor's coming from the kitchen area, so we'll be back there investigating.
0: Okay, clear. I've been here before on a oven, pilot light or an oven. It's been years ago, though. You might just check the appliances, obviously.
3: Yeah, there's a odor inside the kitchen area.
0: Okay, I'm clear. Let me know if you need anybody else inside right now. We'll have everybody level one station.
3: Yeah, that works. All right.

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1: 9:21. Control, and command.
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1: You got the gas company in route.
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0: Clear. The address that you have for that drop is the correct address. It is 100010 Formula Way. We're going to drop it again.
1: Clear. Okay.

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2: Yeah.
1: Center point has been notified.
3: Any readings? We're not finding anything leaking. I keep the gas company coming with their sniffers, but I deem it safe.
2: Okay. Control on clear center point has been notified. You may have caught that traffic from ladder 384. We're going to mark in service and keep the gas company coming so they can check everything. Ladder 384, everything should be safe for the kids to go back in.
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1: Go ahead.
0: We're on the scene, nothing showing. No evacuation. We'll be investigating on 303. I believe it's the same alarm we've been getting the last few days.
1: Engine 377 on scene, nothing showing, no evac investigating 937.

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0: On scene, 2-story residence. We got workers out here. We'll be investigating.
1: They're on scene, 2-story residence. Workers outside. Investigating 946.
0: Control on your fan, too.
1: Go
0: ahead. Gonna be a false alarm. Workers were changing the battery. 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

0: Engine 346.
1: Yeah, if you come back and give me a hallway, this is not over what we have, so I just want to know that we should be through the hall for a couple of
0: ways. Engine 346, can you repeat your traffic?
1: Room 210, I need a hallway. ABC or D, please.
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0: 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It's going to be a hallway B.
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Ladder 341. Battalion 304. Safety 304. Commercial alarm. 5801 East 115th Street. Cross of Hazeldale Parkway and River Drive West. Respond on Op 301. 43 Boy. 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
0: On the scene, Black Iris, two-story, medium-sized commercial structure. Looks like we have somebody standing outside waiting to meet us. We'll be establishing command on Ops 301.
1: On scene, two-story, medium-sized commercial structure with command investigating 1020.

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0: 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We're on scene.

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Injured person, 19900 Peg Road, at Noblesville West Bill School, cross of Seacrest Way and Dakota Drive, 74 Frank, timeout 10:56.

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Medic 394. Injured person as a result of a fall. 10,312 Allisonville Road. At Allisonville Meadows Nursing Home. Cross of Hamilton Hills Lane and Willowview Road. 93 Adam. Timeout 11:13.

Engine 341. Medic 341. Injured person. 1078 3rd Avenue Southwest. Cross of West Carmel Drive and Rail Drive. 41 dated. Timeout 1115.

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Engine, 321. 6-person, 2249, 7 peaks, drive. Cross off, Broadleaf, and Oak Hill, Maine, 21, Adam. Timeout, 11:15.

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Injured person as a result of a fall. 2001, East Greyhound Path, number 4. At Panera Bread, cross of Cool Creek Park Road and East 147th Street, 82 Paul. Timeout, 11:19.

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0: 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Engine, 342. Medic, 342. Battalion, 304. Safety, 304. EBO, 304. PI accident. Left, 146th Street. Cross Street, Springmill Road. Respond on Ops, 301. 46 David. Timeout, 12:08.
1: Johnson 346.
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1: 346. I'm just returning to the other apparatus coming from that, so we'll be a little delayed getting there.
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0: Apparatus en route to 146 and Springwell Road, information only. The 1017 stated that she is needing a checkout due to arm abrasions and possibly injury to her wrist.
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1: Battalion 304.
0: I'm on the scene at 146th and Springmill with a two-car accident. It's in the northwest corner of the intersection, westbound lanes. Keep everybody coming for now.
1: Battalion 304 on scene of a two-car accident, northwest corner in the westbound lane. Continue, all units continue coming, 1216.

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0: We've got one patient. 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
0: Safety, I'll keep you here as well if you want to block that right lane, get everybody moved to your left.
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0: Negative. 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

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Cross of. Left. Smoky row. And. Dead end. 41. Boy. Timeout. 1243.

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Engine, 343. All outside fire. East 100th Street, Cross Street Combs Avenue, 45 Frank. Timeout, 1246.

0: 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Edward, I'm out. 12:46.
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0: 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Small outside fire. East 105th Street, Cross Street, Holmes Avenue, 45, Frank. 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

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Engine, 346. Medic, 346. Vehicle versus pedestrian, motorcycle or bike. West 136th Street, Cross Street, Spring Mill Road, 46, Boy, High Out, 1300.

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0: 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Engine 373. EDO 307. Mental, emotional, or suicide attempt. 9779 East 146th Street. Cross of Cumberland Road and Quarry Lane Boulevard. North Point Boulevard. 73 Hall. Timeout 1302.
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Hemorrhage or laceration, 12,170. 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

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Medic, 394. Difficulty leaving, 10,312, Allisonville Road, number 101. At Allisonville Meadows Nursing Home, cross off Hamilton Hills Lane and Willowview Road, 93 Adam. Timeout, 1325.

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Engine, 381. Commercial alarm, 819 East State Road 32. At Burger King, cross of Spruce Lane and Oak Ridge Road, Rand Park Boulevard, 84 Queen. Timeout, 1363.

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2: 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No evacuation, but I do see strobes going off inside. Nothing shown from four sides. I'll be outside investigating.
1: Ladder 384 on scene. 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

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Medic, 344. Injured person as a result of a fall. 9745, Olympia Drive. Number, 424. At Independence Village Senior Living Fishers South, cross off East 96th Street and Windermere Boulevard, Lakeside Green Drive. 94, boy. Timeout, 1358.

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Medic, 341. Accident checkout. East 116th Street, Cross Street, Eller Road, 93 David. Timeout, 14:06.

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1: Four clear. Thanks for the update.

0: 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Looks like a two-car PI will be investigating.
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Medic, 371. Engine, 371. Allergic reaction, 1798, Cherry Street, cross of South 18th Street and South 17th Street, 71 Frank, timeout, 1510.

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Medic, 394. Allergic reaction, 10,412. Allisonville Road, cross of Willowview Road and Hamilton Hills, Maine, 93. Adam, timeout, 1542.

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Curtain, 15,123 Silver Charm Drive. Cross of Unbridled Lane and Dark Star Lane, 73 George. Timeout, 15:44.

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Injured person as a result of a fall. 1285 Fairfax Manor Drive. At Rose Senior Living. Cross of Grandview Drive and Grand Boulevard. Timeout 1603.

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0: Clear. Thank you.

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Boy. Timeout, 16:14.

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Engine 345. Ladder 345. Battalion 304. Safety 304. Gas odor inside a high rise. 11700 North Meridian Street. At IU Health North Hospital. Respond on OX 301. Timeout 1624.

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0: Do you want us to start a medic to this location? Security states that there's some employees aren't feeling very well, but it didn't pull a medic.
1: Yeah, that's fine. Go ahead and start the next medic.
0: Clear.

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Gas odor inside a high rise. 11700 North Meridian Street. At IU Health York Hospital. Respond on op 301. Timeout, 1626.

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Lift and dip. 13. 4 gauge drive, east, land, right. 46, 4, 10 out, 16, 27.

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0: We're on scene of IU North Hospital. We'll be heading to the west entrance to meet up with security. And we're out of the hospital.
1: Engine 5 on scene of the IU North Hospital. We'll be entering the west entrance, meeting with security, investigating and have command 1629.
2: Fire 345, first truck.
3: Lieutenant,

0: Kurt from Wilson.
1: Yeah, I'm from Wilson.
0: Have you done anything on Northwood Drive yet?
1: Yes, we did. We did from River
0: to 6214.
1: 6214 is yours.
0: Okay, and we are the northwest side of Pebble Brook Lane, correct?
1: Correct.
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1: Go ahead.
0: Just info, we're checking areas right now. Security's showing us. We got nothing on the monitors right now.
1: Okay, great.
0: Information as well. The people that were feeling bad just had a scratchy throat.
1: I'm clear. I'm assuming they don't want any medical attention.
0: That's correct.

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1: Go ahead, Larry.
0: You talk to maintenance or anything down there?
1: We're just in security right now.
0: We're down on the other end of the building. Almost smells like paint down here, but we've got nothing on the monitors. I'm trying to figure out if they're doing work anywhere else in the building. Maybe the HVAC system's blowing it down here.
1: Same question we had. They haven't been working on anything down here, and maintenance isn't on site right now. Clear. I got no reason down here. We got negative anything down here, too.
0: Command ladder 345 OE.

0: Engine 45, from ladder 45.
1: Go ahead.
0: I got a contractor down here, so they're putting glue down on the roof, and they've been trying to have the air handler shut off while they're doing work, but they made it kick back on while they're still working up there.
1: Clay, that makes sense. We're not picking anything up down here.
0: We've got a small VOC reading down here, but everything else is good.
1: Clay, your security was leaning. This is the only two areas that had it, so I believe we're good as long as that contractor's been working. Well, that makes sense. Battalion 304, engine 346, safety 304 to mark in.
2: Yeah.
1: Control command.
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Old Pond Road. Cross of Wolf Run Road and Wolf Run Road. Sandlands Circle. 77 Edward. Timeout 1646.

Medic, 375. Engine, 375. 6 prison, 2380 Pleasant Street, at Waldry, cross off State Road 37, South, and Clover Road, Noble Creek Drive, 75 Ocean, timeout, 1651.

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Vehicle fire. 7929 Ashton Drive. 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Timeout 1653.

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0: 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We got light smoke. 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

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Ladder 392. Motor inside a building. 11086. Innisbrook Lane. Cross out. 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John. 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

0: 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Homeowners outside will be out investigating.
1: Clear on scene of a single story resident. 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

0: try from Wilson. 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
1: Yeah, you can if you want to. 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
0: All right, we're headed that way.

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Engine 391. Engine 395. Engine 392. Engine 393. Ladder 391. Ladder 392. Medic 394. Medic 391. EDO 309. Battalion 391. Battalion 397. High rise investigation. 11,549 Yard Street, number 226. At Yard Parking Garage, cross off Fisher's District Drive and District North Drive. 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
0: I'm with the representative right now. We can mark this down to first engine, first truck.
1: Okay, control from Yard Street Command will knock it down first engine, first truck. Disregarding might not be arriving.
2: Clear knocking down the first engine and first truck, 1746.

0: Engine, 392. 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Injured person as a result of a fall. 12020 East 126th Street. Cross off, Fireview, Drive, Raiders, Boulevard, and...
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Engine, 376. Ambulance, 376. Medic, 382. Engine, 383. EBO, 307. Battalion, 307. PI accident, unstable vehicle. Promenade Shop, Boulevard, Cross Street, Little Chicago, Road. Respond on, Ops, 301. 76, OI. Timeout, 1829.

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1: 71's clear.
0: Hold on 1 second. Okay, you're clear.

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TSU 392. Ladder 392. Hack 391. Engine 396. Medic 397. Medic 394. EDO 309. Battalion 397. Battalion 391. RSU 309. Swiftwater Rescue 10860 Florida Road. At Florida Road over Vice Reservoir. Respond on Ops 303. 96 George. 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
0: So am I correct in seeing that all the juveniles are out of the water now? Everyone is accounted for?
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1: 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Yeah, information that she's saying is law enforcement on the scene. They have contact with the kids. 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
0: 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They're responding with us, the TSU.

0: 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Engine 315. Ambulance 315. Squad 315. 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East State Road 38. 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Timeout 1846.
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ED03-09, assist public, 11139, Stratford Way, cross of Stratford Drive, South, and Franklin Court, 93 Charles, timeout, 1853.

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Lift assist, 302, West 2nd Street, cross of South California Street, and South Lake Street, 61, Frank. Timeout, 19-3.

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Engine, 381. Seizure, 1376, Timber Bluff Road, cross of Hazy Falls Boulevard, Hazy Falls Court, and Sunbrook Way, A1 Ping. Tie out, 1932.

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Gartown Road. At Westfield Police. Cross off East 175th Street and East State Road 32, 81 Queen. Timeout, 1939.

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0: 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Medic 346. 6 person. 1016. Princeton Gate. Cross of Frenchman's Creek and Cheswick Boulevard. 46. Boy. Timeout. 1946.
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